0: that I can't fix, 'cause I can do it in the mix. It's not a problem that I can't fix, 'cause I can do it in the mix. It's not a problem that I can't fix, 'cause I can do it.
1: Legendary Dance.
0: It's not a problem that I can't fix, 'cause I can do it.
1: Kiss Kiss Napoli.